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You've got to live each moment.

喺留言嗰度有位嘅 Nora Chan 啊，佢话 Hi Benji, nice to meet you again tonight。我又要开始翻译啲英文啦。佢话小金你好啊，好开心今日再次见到你。How's your tiny BB daughter? Thanks for sacrificing your family time and hosting this program. That's something lost and something gained. 佢嘅意思系咧，想问下我嘅 BB 女而家点样啊？好多谢你咧，就放弃咗你嘅屋企嘅时间啊，嚟到主持呢一个嘅节目啊，系一啲失去咗嘅嘢，亦都系攞翻嘅一啲嘢嚟嘅。Now you enjoy your professionalism in the DJ industry and becoming more popular. Great to see that. 佢就话咧，你而家享受紧啊，你嘅专业啦，喺度做 DJ 啦，呢一个行业啦，亦都越嚟越受欢迎啦，好开心见到呢一点。佢就话 ，Song dedicated to you and your family is "Morning Has Broken." Thanks for the devotion to all our audiences. 佢话想点啊？一首 "Morning Is Broken" 啊，就送俾我啊，同埋我嘅屋企人啊，好多谢我咁样对待咁多位嘅听众啊。Thank you, Nora Chan. 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She seems to be like a 3 or 4 month old baby already, so she's doing well. Thank you very much.